Today's Best in Most Country, B100, Post Malone, Luke Combs, guy for that. And I know Kenny Chesney announced his Vibe Room Tour, which we are giving away tickets tomorrow for a Big Ticket Thursday, powered by Hensley Legal Group. And one of the coolest stories to come out of this is that Graylin James shared a picture of him and Kenny way long time ago. And now he says it's a dream come true that he gets to open up for Kenny Chesney. Here's Water at a Wedding on B100. Well, I didn't

0: Hey, it's Brittany Bailey of the B100 Morning Show. Tomorrow is a big ticket Thursday, and it should be a huge ticket Thursday before they go on sale. 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
1: Well,

Jordan Davidson turned this truck around on today's Best in Most Country, V100. I'm Zach. That is with an H, not a K. K is for crazy. I'm in for Moody tonight. And one band announced a comeback tour. I'll tell you more after Flatland Calvary and Never Coming Back on V100. He said, did

0: back.
1: Flatland Calvary's Never Coming Back on today's Best in Most Country, B100. And never say never, because you don't know what's going to happen. Like, Florida Georgia Line announcing their reunion tour is coming in 2027. It's called Anything Goes Again, the Festival Tour, and they're going to feature 12 shows, and they'll be at country music festivals across the country. Now, Stagecoach was announced. They did announce that one, and they will be announcing some of the others coming up here pretty soon. But remember, they broke up back in 2022 and then had their first pop-up performance at the CMA Fest this past year, and fans are really excited. It's going to be special to see Tyler Hubbard and Brian Kelly together again, and I hope that this tour might bring about new music from Florida Georgia Line. I'll look forward to it. Coming up, we got Riley Green and Ella Langley on B100.
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after all the bars are closed. It's just Thomas Rhett on today's Best in Most Country, B100. Good evening. I am Zach. That's with an H, not a K. K is for crazy. I'm in for Moody tonight. And tomorrow, something crazy is happening with a Big Ticket Thursday powered by Hensley Legal Group. And I'll tell you more after Zach John King, who also spells his name right. Let's get to drinking on B100. Now

0: today's Best and Most Country, B100, Zach with an H, John King, and get to drinking. Good evening. I am Zach, also with an H, and for Moody tonight. And when it comes to a big ticket Thursday tomorrow, powered by Hensley Legal Group, you can listen to win tickets before you can even buy them for the original Vibe Room Tour with Kenny Chesney, Eric Church, Sheryl Crow, Graylin James, all happening at Soldier Field in Chicago on June 26th. 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And tickets are going on sale Friday, September 25th. 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
10: For tonight, we're mostly cloudy with a 40% chance of showers and storms and a low of 67. A 50% chance of showers and storms on Thursday, especially the first half of the day. Highs will make it in the upper 70s. Then we're partly sunny with a slight chance of rain for Friday and a high of 77. I'm WSBT 22 meteorologist Abby Weffler.

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Black Hawk every once in a while on today's Best in Most Country, B100. Welcome to the 90s at 9, brought to you by the Blue Gate Theater. And I know that the Blue Gate Performing Arts Center is welcoming Lori Morgan, Pam Tillis, next year, January 28th. Here is Lori with Except for Monday on B100.

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Didn't I

0: John Michael Montgomery's I Love the Way You Love Me on today's Best in Most Country, B100. I am Zach, and for Moody tonight, I was just talking about the Blue Gate Theater and the Blue Gate Performing Arts Center and all the shows that are coming. 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
7: And the

It's today's Best and Most Country, B 100, Lone Star there and amazed. And I know friend of the B 100 morning show, Liz, will be excited to see this guy at the Blue Gate Performing Arts Center, which he is performing with Terry Clark on December 11th. Here's Brian White and Sitting on the Go on B

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0: It's today's Best in Most Country, B100, Tanya Tucker, and a little too late. Good evening. I am Zach in for Moody tonight, and this just sounds like a crazy story. People Magazine were reporting about Tanya Tucker, how she snuck out of her house. She recalls a story back when she was 21. She wanted to spend time with her hero, Merle Haggard, and that's just what she did. She said, "I ran away with him. I didn't really date him. I just snuck out of my window when I was 21, and I got on a plane and went to see him in Texas." And then she goes on to say, "But my dad caught up with me in about Meridian, Mississippi." It's just so funny. She said that she just simply wanted to hang out with him, and she considered him one of her heroes before he passed back in 2016. She also said that she recently spent time with his sons and his widow. So she's just a really good friend. Coming up, we've got more of today's Best in Most Country on B100. 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
7: 100 weather. For tonight, we're mostly cloudy with a 40% chance of showers and storms and a low of 67. A 50% chance of showers and storms on Thursday, especially the first half of the day. Highs will make it in the upper 70s. Then we're partly sunny with a slight chance of rain for Friday and a high of 77. I'm WSBT 22 meteorologist Abby Weffler.

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Cabin of Solo, Scotty McCreary on today's Best in Most Country, B100. Good evening, I'm Zach. I'm in for Moody tonight. 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It's a really cool thing where Brittany Bailey could be stopping by to read a book to your child's classroom. Here's Riley Green, and I think it's you

0: Hey, it's Brittany Bailey of the B100 Morning Show. 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
1: I

0: Stella Lefty's Boston on today's Best in Most Country B100. Good evening. I am Zach with the H, not a K. K is for crazy. I'm in for Moody tonight, and it seems that Morgan Wallen is going to be a part of a soundtrack. I'll tell you more after Cody Johnson's Horseback on B100.
1: He's a ranch hand in a pinch, man. Hotter than the red on the cattle brand. Because she's a gold digger with a quick trigger. A cast iron skillet swinging lid flipper.

0: on my horse.
1: Cody Johnson's horseback on today's best and most country B 100. Good evening. I'm Zach and for Moody. And when it comes to the video game Grand Theft Auto 6, I know a lot of fans of the franchise have been waiting on this video game for some time. A lot of people are thinking like the project's just scrapped. It's not going to come out. But according to Google, I had to Google this. November 19th is when it's set to come out. Pre-orders are already out there for the PlayStation 5 and the Xbox. But then just the other day, Morgan Wallen shared a photo that looks like artwork from Grand Theft Auto 6. He, among some other artists, some like rap and hip hop artists, also shared photos that look like the graphics. But I think that means he's going to be a part of the soundtrack, which just means that his songs are going to be on the radio as you're driving the car around in the video game, which is totally cool. Coming up, more of today's best and most country on B100.
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I used

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Nola Langley is loving life again on today's Best of Most Country D100. She just tied Mariah Carey on the Billboard Hot 100 for the most weeks at number one with her song Choosing Texas. So, yeah, hands up, hands together for her on that. Here's Jelly Roll on B100.

0: Today's Best in Most Country, B100, Jelly Roll, and a hands up. Now, let's see your hands right now. Unless you're driving, keep your hands on the steering wheel. But who loves trivia nights? Yep, my hand is up. Who loves all-you-can-eat taco bars? 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And who loves raising money for St. Jude Children's Research Hospital? 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And you're in luck because the B100 St. Jude Trivia Night is back at Monterey Mexican Bar and Grill. 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
9: For tonight, we're mostly cloudy with a 40% chance of showers and storms and a low of 67. A 50% chance of showers and storms on Thursday, especially the first half of the day. Highs will make it in the upper 70s. Then we're partly sunny with a slight chance of rain for Friday and a high of 77. I'm WSBT 22 meteorologist Abby Weppler.

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It's today's best and most country B100. Good evening. I am Zach. That is with an H, not a K, because K is for crazy. I'm in for Moody tonight. Hope you're having a great Wednesday. We're winding things down this evening. And then tomorrow, it's a Big Ticket Thursday powered by Hensley Legal Group. Cannot wait for that. Here's Luke Holmes to rethink some things.

Hey, it's Brittany Bailey of the B100 Morning Show. Tomorrow's a big ticket Thursday, and it should be a huge ticket Thursday before they go on sale. And we're going to send you to see Kenny Chesney and Eric Church at Soldier Field in Chicago before they go on sale. 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The best way to start your day is with the B100.

I knew it. I knew you, Taylor Swift, on today's Best in Most Country, B100. And here's the thing. As soon as my family went to see Toy Story 5 without me, because I had to work, I knew I probably would not be seeing that movie until it came on streaming. So whenever it arrives on Disney Plus, then I'll sit down and I'll watch that movie. It's Girl Dad Now from Cole Swindell on B100. I hate

0: Cole Swindell's Girl Dad on today's Best and Most Country B100. Good evening. I am Zach. That's with an H, not a K. K is for crazy. I'm in for Moody tonight. And tomorrow it is a Big Ticket Thursday powered by Hensley Legal Group. So this is a chance for you to win tickets before you can even buy them for the original Vibe Room tour with Kenny Chesney. Kenny Chesney announced this tour. It's coming to Chicago June 26th, playing Soldier Field. It's going to be a party. I've never seen him. I've always wanted to. And now here's a good excuse for me to go, because he's got Eric Church opening up for him, along with Sheryl Crow and Graylin James. Graylin James has a really cool story about how he met Kenny when he was really young, and now it's like a dream come true to be performing on stage with him at this show. If you want more details, more info, go to B100.com and start to win tomorrow morning during the B100 Morning Show.
1: 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It gets confusing. 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We help guide you through that process. We don't dictate. We listen to what you're telling us. Okay, I want a sofa that's 78 inches. I want it this, this, this. And a lot of times we'll say, well, you know, it would really help if we saw the room. We'll come out to the house and help you put, if you want just that one sofa, we can help you find the sofa. 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It's we're trying to give you a finished product that reflects you. Come in, look at what we have, see what we have to offer, and we would love the opportunity to show you what we can do.
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I'd been out on the road, lonely at night. And it'd been a while, so it was on my mind. Well, I saw him walk in with his cowboy hat. And I thought to myself, I could use some of that. His boots like glass on a sawdust floor had

I was down at a local beer joint with a few of the guys. Well, this cute little country girl caught my eye. And boy, let me tell you, she was the prettiest thing I'd ever seen in a pair of boots. Well, she walked right up to me, handed me a beer. Gave me a look like, let's get out of here. And that's when I realized that she was every cowboy's dream come true.

It's today's best in most country, B100. Morgan Wallen, been by now there, and I know that he is up for two CMAs, but it's more of like he's featured on a track with Ella Langley, and then also with Hardy, Eric Church, and Tim McGraw. But when it comes to the CMAs this year, Ella Langley leads with 9, including 2 for Single of the Year, and the awards are happening November 18th on ABC and Disney Plus, hosted by Lainey Wilson, and I think that the award for Entertainer of the Year should go to Ella Langley. I'm just calling it right here, right now. Here's a guy who's up for Album of the Year. It's Parker McCollum and Killing Me on the Beat.

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Tucker Wetmore's Brunette on today's Best in Most Country B100. Could you imagine getting on a flight and all of a sudden a famous singer is up there ready to sing for you before the flight takes off? That's what happened for some passengers on Southwest Airlines. And I'll tell you more after Zach Topp's South of Sanity on the B. Blaine.

0: Zach Topps, South of Sanity on today's Best in Most Country B100. You know when you're on the airplane and they're giving you all the instructions on how to work your seatbelt and if those oxygen things come down, how to use those? Well, Lee Greenwood got to give an impromptu performance during that time on a flight of his song, God Bless the USA. And here's just a little clip from that.
1: Because I'm proud to be an American, but at least I know I'm free. And I won't forget the men who died, who gave that right to me. And I gladly stand up next to you and defend her still today. Cause there ain't no doubt I love this land. God bless the USA.
0: That's awesome. But he was a little fast with it, I felt. I felt like the tempo was just a little off. Still cool to see. Coming up, we got more of today's Best in Most Country on B100.
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7: For tonight, we're mostly cloudy with a 40% chance of showers and storms and a low of 67. A 50% chance of showers and storms on Thursday, especially the first half of the day. Highs will make it in the upper 70s. Then we're partly sunny with a slight chance of rain for Friday and a high of 77. I'm WSBT 22 meteorologist Abby Weppler.

0: Okay, here's our good news story. The headline says this: stranger gives New York City mom $3,000 after seeing her story on the news. Nina Chambers and her three kids lost nearly everything in an apartment fire. And Scott Evans saw her story on the news and decided to help. He gave her $3,000 for food and school costs, asking for nothing in return. She's now found a new apartment and graduated with a degree in human services. That's a good news story.
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4: 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So Vicky, I would just encourage you to just sit back and be like, why am I attracted to this type of man? And there's a guy that I like, JP, who says people come up to me and they're like, why am I always attracted to bad boys? And he's like, well, what kind of TV shows are you watching? And they're like, no, you're not hearing me. Like, I'm having problems. He's like, man, could you be aware of, like, subconsciously these things that you're consuming, the types of people that you're around? 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

In two songs, we're going to talk about this, and I want to get your phone call. What is something that eases your mind? 866-607-8383.

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1: So we've been running this topic talking about what is a concern that you have. And now we're going to flip it a little bit. And what is a way that you can ease that concern? Maybe this is a way to encourage people. I've been saying I've got the Ant-Man with me. I've been saying that most people don't call a radio show.
2: They don't, no. Yeah.
1: And so what I want is I want you to call me with a way that you could ease a concern, something you could do, that then other people could listen to that and be encouraged by you. 866-607-8383.
3: What eases my mind is cleaning up. Cleaning the house, detail cleaning, and talking to God. Y'all have a blessed one out there.
1: I like that.
2: Clean. She can come ease her mind at my house if she needs to.
1: Cleaning the house eases. That does not ease my mind, but I could see certain personalities that would ease your
2: sure.
1: mind.
2: Sure, yeah.
1: Yeah. 866-607-8383.
4: What thing that eases my mind, and when I have a lot of stress, I go barefooted in nice grass in my backyard, and I just ground myself to Mother Earth. It just relaxes me. Any kind of running water in the background, I'm in awe. Love your show. Take care. Bye.
1: You heard of this grounding thing people do?
2: Yeah, I've done that too. Just going out. It's nice having your feet in dirt or grass, as he would say. He seems very zen, though.
1: Yeah, he does. He does. Yeah, there is something about putting your feet on the dirt, on the grass, yep. and just chilling out a little bit.
2: Yeah.
1: You know, humans, for thousands of years before us, that's what they did.
2: Yeah.
1: We rarely walk in the grass these days. I'm not talking about you and I. I'm talking about people in general.
2: Well, probably us too, but no.
1: Probably.
2: Yeah, not your little boy, though.
1: Not Maverick. 866-607-8383.
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0: loves talking about history, and he's even got the diploma to prove it. 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
1: On this day, September the 17th, 1787, this was the day the Constitution was signed. 1972, MASH premiered on CBS. 1976, the U.S. unveiled the first space shuttle. 1977, Reba made her Grand Ole Opry debut. 1996, Oprah launched her influential book club. 2011, Occupy Wall Street began. Some famous birthdays include Chiefs quarterback Patrick Mahomes, rapper Flo Rida, country legend Hank Williams Sr., and actor John Ritter. Those are just a few things that went down on this day in history.
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0: Here's what's new in Nashville. Here's Ann Hudson.
1: All right, so Kacey Musgraves, during one of her shows in Wisconsin, she joked that she needs to find something really pretty to wear when she loses everything to Ella Langley.
2: I'm going to have to really pick out something really pretty to wear whenever I lose everything to Ella Langley. Oh, come on. You guys know it's true. No, listen. No, she's had an amazing run.
1: Hey, listen, I love me some Kacey Musgraves, but I don't disagree. I just have a feeling Ella Langley, she's nominated for 9 awards, and I feel like she's going to sweep them all up in November, you know?
3: Yeah, it's nice to see that humility, too.
1: Yes, you know? 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
3: Like, she's honest about it.
1: Yeah. Humor about it.
3: That's good.
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1: Asking this question, what is something you're concerned about? I've got my producer, the Ant-Man, sitting with me. We've gotten a lot of phone calls on this thing.
2: Man, we have a ton.
1: People lots are concerned.
2: Yeah. Lots of concerns.
1: 866-607-8383.
3: Being a good enough father, especially being a stepfather, which I don't see myself as a stepfather, but it's just, am I being good enough for them? You know, am I doing enough for them? You know, and well, as a father, we'll never get it 100% right, but all I care about is being there for them no matter what, big or small, you know, and no matter what, show them love. Even though teenagers don't acknowledge it or see it like we do, but at least they know that I'm there for them and I love them.
1: Yeah, concerned as a father.
2: I can see that. That would be one of mine. I would say that.
1: Of course,
2: make sure you're kind of. I mean, our faith is that we're being led and guided, that we're doing this correctly, and you still go, okay, am I doing my part? I guess, or at least, you know, you think about it.
1: It's a concern. 866-607-8383.
4: Hey, Granger. 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I'm 83 years old and I'm worried about the future as far as my Social Security and that. If I lose that, I'm done. I got a cardboard box waiting on me.
1: I hope not.
2: I hope not too.
1: Cardboard box. Yeah, that you know, wondering if your Social Security is going to come through.
2: I would say that's probably a big concern for a lot of elderly. I would think.
1: I would say so too.
2: Yeah, security and finances in general, but yeah.
1: Yeah. How about you guys? You got a concern you want to share with us? 866-607-8383.
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0: Okay, here's our good news story. The headline says this: stranger gives New York City mom $3,000 after seeing her story on the news. Nina Chambers and her three kids lost nearly everything in an apartment fire. Scott Evans saw her story on the news and decided to help. He gave her $3,000 for food and school costs, asking for nothing in return. She's now found a new apartment and graduated with a degree in human services. That's a good news story.
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16: 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From dusk till dawn. We're glad you're here. 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

0: news from Nashville's Music Row. It's Ann Hudson.
1: So this is cool. Shania Twain is narrating the new audiobook edition of her 2011 memoir, From This Moment On. She says revisiting her story 15 years later gave her a chance to reflect on everything that she's experienced since she wrote the book. The audiobook comes out on October 6th. Then, this is cool because 3 days later, she's going to release an extended edition of her latest album, Little Miss Twain, and that'll feature 5 new songs. I always love that. And look, Granger, you went on a book tour yourself.
2: Yeah. Yeah. I've done this a couple of times. Do release the book and do the audiobook myself.
1: Which I love. Is that hard?
2: It is tedious.
1: Yeah.
2: But it's worth it. I will usually do, since I have a home studio, I could do like a chapter or 2 chapters a day.
1: Yeah.
2: As opposed to doing a lot at once. And so it's tedious, but it's kind of nice. Yeah.
1: Well, brand new book. So I need to read it next time. That's my homework assignment. I'm reading the book.
2: Okay. I'll hold you to it.
1: Yay.
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6: Weather. For tonight, we're mostly cloudy with a 40% chance of showers and storms and a low of 67. A 50% chance of showers and storms on Thursday, especially the first half of the day. Highs will make it in the upper 70s. Then we're partly sunny with a slight chance of rain for Friday and a high of 77. I'm WSBT 22 meteorologist Abby Weffler.

0: 602, 67 degrees. Welcome to your Thursday. I'm Brittany Bailey, along with Reed, and one of us spilled coffee all over our white shirt.
1: And it wasn't me.
0: And I had to run into the bathroom as hot coffee is all over my white shirt. This shirt has really seen it all. We were talking about laundry recently.
1: Oh, yeah.
0: I washed it with, I can't remember, it was something pink. And wouldn't you know, this was a pink shirt. Can you believe that?
1: Wait, what?
0: Borax. I will sing the praises of Borax because that's what got it out. 10,000 mules or something like that. Well, the strength of 10,000 mules got it to where it's white. And then today, all over myself. But here we are, ready to start the day.
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0: Today's Best of Most Country, B100, Stella Lefty, who really struggled with stage fright at the beginning of her career, and now look at her. Boston at 609, 67 degrees. 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Your VIB in the original Vibe Room Tour with Kenny Chesney, Eric Church, Sheryl Crow, Graylin James, Soldier Field in Chicago, June 26th. It's going to be such a great show. This is June 26th of next year. So you've got quite a long time to think about it. But at least win the free tickets today, and all day today we'll have your chance again with Hensley Legal Group on a Big Ticket Thursday. Today is my Friday. We're going to go to Indy tonight to go see the Cosmic Baseball game at Victory Field.
1: Oh, my gosh.
0: I'm so excited. So these are the Chili Peppers playing. If you've seen anything with Savannah Bananas, it's in that realm. Yep. Are they playing baseball? Yes. Are they having a great time? Yes. A lot of theatrics. But at one point, they'll have 1 hour of gameplay in regular light. Then there's an hour of gameplay where they turn everything into a black light. So we're told, I got an email yesterday, please wear reflective clothing.
1: Yes.
0: We want the entire Victory Field to be glowing.
1: Yes.
0: With Glow Ball. So my son's birthday is tomorrow. So we're getting the celebration on tonight. And tomorrow night, you're also going to be out, not necessarily with baseball, but with football.
1: Yeah. And honestly, at this point, I need to call him up and say, hey, can we make this a glow game?
0: Oh, wouldn't that be fun?
1: That would be incredible. But it's going to be a lot of fun. We're going to go see Jimtown and Bremen. Bremen's like 4-0 just on this amazing start to the season that I think surprised a lot of people. And Jimtown is rebounding after, you know, a tough loss in week two. And so they're starting to get their feel. But man, it is just so fun getting to learn about these teams, getting in on the ground floor and finding out, you know, everything that goes into this, because every single team has a story. Every single team has kids who are growing in ways that, you know, you may not see on the football field. And man, it is just so fun to follow them throughout the season.
0: Well, that'll be so fun. You actually commentate these games, so you're not just going for fun. You get to go and see it in total from practice to game and then beyond.
1: Yeah, don't get it twisted, though. It is fun. but yeah, it is. It's all work after 6:45. We go on air and it's the whole game goes by every single week. It feels like it goes by faster and faster. But these games this year have just been unbelievable. We had two nail biters in week one and two. And since then, it's just been all about like how these teams have grown. Already in week four, they don't even look the same as what we saw in week one. And so there's just so much to pick up whenever these kids are just growing so quickly. So, man, I can't wait.
0: I love that. We'll have so much fun out there. So it's what, the Bremen Lions versus Concord Minutemen?
1: Jimtown Jimmies.
0: Oh, Jimtown Jimmies. Sorry. Yeah. We were talking about Concord.
1: yeah.
0: The Jimmies. I knew that.
1: Uh-huh.
0: Well, that'll be super fun. Have an absolute blast. What are you doing? 888-817-B100. You can check in on the show right now. I have some Hive winners that yesterday texted in pictures where they were so scared. They're scared selfies and won passes to the Nile Scream Park. So that was super cool. Thank you. That was very fun to go through the text and see all these.
1: Yeah, people were getting creative.
0: I know.
1: Too.
0: I'm very impressed. We've got Goody coming in studio next. He's going to tell us about a way that you can save up to two lives and help critical care right here in Michiana.
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11: Mostly cloudy skies today. We continue with showers and thunderstorms being possible through the day. High temperatures getting up around 78. As we head into tonight, we'll stay mostly cloudy. Slight chance of a shower. Lows drop down to 60. And then for Friday, partly sunny, a little bit drier. Slight chance of a rain shower. High temperatures at 77. I'm WSBT 22 Chief Meteorologist Carrie Pujol.

0: mine. Today's best for most country, B100, Parmalee at 622 and 67 degrees. Good morning. One way that you can help out your community today even is giving blood. And Goody is here with Unite the Lions Foundation, or some of you might know him as Brendan Goodman. But Goody is here to talk about a golf outing that they'll be hosting and a way that you can give back.
1: We have a big shortage in this area and the region for ICU and critical care transports. To help fund that, we are putting on the Tee It Up for Trauma golf outing. Memorial Hospital is the only level 2 trauma center between Fort Wayne and Chicago. But we want to get those teams that are out there in the field that are responding to these calls, the tips, tricks, tools, and equipment that they need to keep that person stabilized right. And alive to make it to the hospital. So we also have a donation spot at the Tee It Up for Trauma at the Knollwood Gulch Country Club, where you can sign up, donate blood. Indianapolis Fire started this whole thing. But you can come out to the Tee It Up for Trauma golf outing at Knollwood Country Club, Monday, September 21st. There are spots open still through the South Bend Medical Foundation to get your blood donated. That blood stays here in Northern Indiana at the blood bank, and it is utilized for our trauma patients. The City of South Bend Fire Department has blood. Elkhart City Fire Department has blood on their ambulances and their rigs. They utilize it for their county. Anybody in the counties can contact these fire departments through their mutual aid, which is what we have, which is amazing how the different departments across the region work together and say, hey, I got a patient who meets some criteria and they need blood. And it has saved many lives. Again, Beacon Teed Up for Trauma, Knollwood Country Club, come out, donate blood. Help save lives. That blood stays here in Northern Indiana and is utilized on our aircraft, whether it's med flight, whether it's the transport team, or whether it's emergency release blood inside the hospitals here locally.
0: It can save up to 2 lives, just 1 blood donation. I can't recommend it enough for you to give blood. And with the South Bend Medical Foundation, as he said, it all stays right here. Someone you love might need a blood transfusion and you can help them out. And it doesn't take long. But I will tell you, I'm going to tell you something. So Goody was in studio and you know, we were having a great time talking about this golf outing. There was a part in the interview I had to take out, but I saved it because while the blood stays local in our blood bank, I want you to listen to what he said first.
1: That blood stays here. That blood is utilized here in our food banks or our food banks. That's got to go on. That has to add to the blooper reel that you have from the last time I was here. Like a bunch of vampires running around the food bank. Oh, my Lord.
0: It goes on for like another minute because I tried so hard to hold it together.
2: Yeah, it'd be impossible.
0: I was trying so hard to be professional. So then he's like trying to compose himself and we're both laughing, talking about the blood being at the food bank.
1: I love it.
3: And I'm not helping it. Oh my God. Okay.
1: So blood is an amazing thing. The Teed Up for Trauma golf outing.
2: It's so hard. Because you make eye contact and it's over. It is so done. All you can think is blood at the blood or the food bank.
0: You said it right.
2: I accidentally got it right. Oh, man.
0: So we also had a lot of fun because we're going to play College of Hollywood Knowledge. But just so you know, every blood donation stays at the blood bank. Don't get it twisted.
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13: Mostly cloudy skies today. We continue with showers and thunderstorms being possible through the day. High temperatures getting up around 78. As we head into tonight, we'll stay mostly cloudy. Slight chance of a shower. Lows drop down to 60. And then for Friday, partly sunny, a little bit drier. Slight chance of a rain shower. High temperatures at 77. I'm WSBT 22 Chief Meteorologist Carrie Pujo.

0: That's the name of the game at 634, 67 degrees. Carol was laughing right along with us when Goody said that all the blood stays in the food bank.
1: Oh, yes.
0: I mean, blood bank, not food bank. But we loved hearing from Goody and the good that you can do when you give blood. And we were having so much fun. And we're like, can you play College of Hollywood Knowledge with us? So we're going to put your pop culture knowledge to the test. You get 5 pop culture questions. If you beat me, you get $50. If I beat you, nothing special happens. And we're just going to play again on Tuesday. So for now, you got to kick me out of here.
2: Brittany, get out of here.
1: I'm so excited. First question. So Bill Murray spends this comedy obsessively trying to eliminate a particularly troublesome creature from a golf course while Chevy Chase and Rodney Dangerfield add to the chaos. What's this movie?
2: Groundhog Day. No, not Groundhog Day. Caddyshack.
1: Second question. Morticia, Gomez, Wednesday, and Pugsley, all a part of a very famous family who, creepy and kooky would be a good way to start this description.
2: Yeah, the Addams Family.
1: This country star had hits with Should Have Been a Cowboy and I Love This Bar, but one of his most unexpected songs was an ode to a red plastic party cup. A red solo cup, of course, this is.
2: Chevy Keith.
1: And then, in Home Alone, two burglars give themselves this rather unfortunate nickname because of their habit of running or leaving the water running in every house they rob. What did Harry and Marv call themselves?
2: Bathtub Bandits is in my head, but that's not it.
1: Last question.
2: Yeah.
1: In A Christmas Story, Ralphie's dad becomes obsessed with a bizarre prize that arrives in a wooden crate and ends up proudly displayed in the front window. What is this unusual household decoration?
2: It is a female leg with a fishnet over it.
1: Mm-hmm.
2: As a lamp. As a lamp.
1: There we go. All right. Let me get Brittany.
2: All right. All right. Get in here.
1: Look, you were so worried, but
2: I was too.
1: And I mean, pretty in the wheelhouse here. Brittany, he got 4 out of 5.
0: Oh,
1: yeah.
0: Nice.
1: Your work's cut out for you. First question, Bill Murray spends this comedy obsessively trying to eliminate one particularly troublesome creature from a golf course while Chevy Chase and Rodney Dangerfield are adding to the chaos. Do you remember the movie?
0: Is that Caddyshack?
1: It is Caddyshack. Second question. Morticia, Gomez, Wednesday, and Pugsley, famously a part of this family that we could start to describe as creepy and kooky.
0: Addams Family.
1: Third question. Should Have Been a Cowboy. I Love This Bar. And maybe unexpectedly for him, one of his most popular songs, an ode to a red plasticky party cup.
0: Red Solo Cup.
1: This is, and the artist was,
0: Toby Keith.
1: Yes. In Home Alone, two burglars give themselves this rather unfortunate nickname because of their habit of leaving the water running in every house they rob. What did Harry and Marv call themselves?
0: The Wet Bandits.
1: The Wet Bandits.
0: What did you say?
2: I said the Bathtub Bandits.
0: Oh!
2: The bathtub was the one thing.
1: And he was so close. All right. And this is for the win, Brittany, if you can get it. In A Christmas Story, Ralphie's dad becomes obsessed with a bizarre prize that arrives in a wooden crate and ends up proudly displayed in the front window. What was the household decoration?
0: Fragile. The leg lamp.
1: It is the leg lamp. Well done. You were one adjective off of the Wet Bandits.
2: Right, yeah. I knew it was the band. I just couldn't.
1: Oh, close. Close.
2: My name is Goody. I just flunked out of the College of Hollywood Knowledge.
0: You can sign up to play at B100.com or call 888-817-B100.

0: Today's best for most country, B100, 641, 68 degrees. Good morning. We've got the buzz coming your way. And did you know Capri Sun, they decided, you know, we're not going to go big. We're going to go real big. In fact, it's called the Big Pouch.
1: Oh my gosh. What the heck?
0: I know.
1: It's like a gallon size Ziploc bag.
0: They're going to take these Stanley straws, and that's what's going to be so hard to try
1: no
0: and put
1: way.
0: That in. Well, I'll tell you more about it in the buzz next.
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10: Mostly cloudy skies today. We continue with showers and thunderstorms being possible through the day. High temperatures getting up around 78. As we head into tonight, we'll stay mostly cloudy. Slight chance of a shower. Lows drop down to 60. And then for Friday, partly sunny, a little bit drier. Slight chance of a rain shower. High temperatures at 77. I'm WSBT 22 Chief Meteorologist Carrie Pujol.

0: What's That Buzz on the B?
1: Good morning, 6:52. The Buzz is brought to you by Imperial Furniture. Were you a big Capri Sun kid, Reed?
2: No, those were so expensive. Water's free.
1: Any kid who ever had Sunny D in their own little Sunny D's, I was like, whoa, look at you.
2: Bougie.
1: Well, Capri Sun is now releasing, and this is what I was just telling you. I'm so sick and tired of supersized everything. So big giant board games for the lawn, big giant toys for babies. If you've gone down, you remember the stacking rings? Now they're like gargantuan mixing bowl sizes. Jeez. Maybe it's because my house is too tiny for big giant stuff. Well, anyway, I digress. A supersized version of Capri Sun. It's being called the Big Pouch. It's 9 inches tall, 6 inches wide, and can hold 20 ounces, which is three times more than your typical Capri Sun. And it comes with a straw attached, and it's also refillable. Well, that's cool.
2: 20 ounces is like a regular bottle of water. Or maybe a little bigger, like the Dasani ones.
1: Well, they think you need to get the 64-ounce jug for multiple refills. You can buy Capri Sun in a jug?
2: That's crazy.
1: I didn't know that.
2: Was it?
1: It's a limited time thing. It'll be available next week, Monday through Thursday, and they'll do daily drops at Walmart.com. They're going to cost you $6. And if it is a success, then they're going to add it to the permanent lineup of Capri Sun products. You

0: they're going to do that. They're not going to go to this great length to promote it. I will say, I was one of those cool girls that had a Capri Sun purse. Does anyone remember that?
1: What?
0: I would take all of the empties from everyone I could find.
1: You made it?
0: And I sewed them together and made a purse. I thought it was the coolest thing in the world.
1: Yeah, that is cool.
0: So now I only need one of these to make a wallet, a clutch.
1: Yeah, just cut it open. It's already there. Oh my gosh. Well, hey, Brittany, big news. Garth Brooks finally did not sell out a show. I'm completely lying. He added a new one.
0: Of course
1: to his
0: he
1: Florida
0: did.
1: Show. Yep. Orlando already was getting two shows, Friday and Saturday. Now, 2 weeks ahead of this show, which is going to be September 27th, he added a third show. And guess what? It's already on track to sell out, too.
0: Of course it is. Garth.
1: Unreal.
0: I love it. 655, 68 degrees. That's The Buzz. 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Coffee in
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9: Mostly cloudy skies today. We continue with showers and thunderstorms being possible through the day. High temperatures getting up around 78. As we head into tonight, we'll stay mostly cloudy. Slight chance of a shower. Lows drop down to 60. And then for Friday, partly sunny, a little bit drier. Slight chance of a rain shower. High temperatures at 77. I'm WSBT 22 Chief Meteorologist Carrie Pujol.

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0: Today's Best and Most Country, B100, Kane Brown at 7:08 and 68 degrees. Going to be a big weekend out Joyce Center parking lot. There's going to be a lot of tailgating, and then the fun goes on to the field out at Notre Dame. And we had the chance to meet kind of a celebrity recently.
1: Yeah, for sure. Lucas, who's the newest and most resilient member of the Notre Dame football family. He was born prematurely at 26 weeks and was diagnosed with cerebral palsy at age 2. Spent his life overcoming this through incredible odds and amazing strength through his family. He's officially signed to the Fighting Irish in August. Woo! And through Team Impact has a huge passion for lawn mowing and has traveled with the teams to their first couple games. We've got Jordan, his mom, here. Jordan, how was it?
2: So it went great. Lucas got to hang out with some of the new recruits before the game, and then he got the opportunity to wait for Coach Freeman and the rest of the team just outside of the locker room after the walk.
0: Oh.
2: So he was able to see, he was able to see everybody as they went in before warm-ups, and they all gave him high fives and fist bumps, and he'll tell you he even got a little head rub from Coach Freeman.
0: Oh,
2: so yeah. That was good before the game. Oh, yeah. So then, you know, he hung out a little bit with some of the recruits before that and actually had a nice conversation with NFL Hall of Famer Larry Fitzgerald, which that conversation ended up going into talking about possibly Lucas mowing his lawn for him.
0: That's awesome.
1: Oh my gosh. Larry is the coolest guy. And for to hear that story is just like, yes, absolutely.
2: Oh yeah. He was very nice, and they had a nice conversation, and he asked Lucas if he was local, because, you know, he might need to hire him, and ask Luke what his going rates were. And of course, Lucas goes, I don't charge. So we said, well, you know, maybe we'll charge you $5, you know, just so he can get his lawnmower to your house. It was good. He got to go down on the field. He got to watch some warm-ups, and then he took in the game, and we stayed from before kickoff, and we made sure that he was there through everything, including the alma mater. So it was a really good game.
0: Oh, man, and what a blowout. So I'm sure he was there screaming and cheering.
2: Yes, he is very animated. He had the opportunity to go up to Lambeau for the first game also, and even one of the ushers at Lambeau said, he's very intense for these games, isn't he?
1: So, yes, all right. We'd be two peas in a pod sitting up there yelling at the game. That'd be amazing.
2: Yeah. Yes, he's loud, he's ready, he's got a countdown going for this week, so now his new mantra is, you know, down goes Sparty.
1: Yeah!
2: So he's ready for the game this week, too.
1: Oh, that's amazing. Down goes Sparty.
2: Yep.
1: That's exactly right.
2: Yep, so he's ready. He's counting down the days and ready to get to the game. Rain or shine, he's going. He lives for his Saturdays of football, so.
0: Don't you all.
2: So, yep, we're living through the football. Lucas asked how many games we have left of the season. I'm like, well, hopefully more the merrier, Lucas. We just keep going, so.
1: Yep.
0: That's right.
2: He's ready.
0: That is so awesome. We love to hear that. So cool. So keep us posted. Keep us coming with all of the fun celebrations, because that's what we're here for. We're going to celebrate the bright side of life.
1: And Larry, you better be paying more than $5 for that. you went to the Hall of Fame. Like, this guy, he's doing all right. Let's make sure we get
0: Add a
1: Lucas.
0: Couple more zeros.
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11: B100 weather. Mostly cloudy skies today. We continue with showers and thunderstorms being possible through the day. High temperatures getting up around 78. As we head into tonight, we'll stay mostly cloudy. Slight chance of a shower. Lows drop down to 60. And then for Friday, partly sunny, a little bit drier. Slight chance of a rain shower. High temperatures at 77. I'm WSBT 22 Chief Meteorologist Carrie Pujol.
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0: Today's Best or Most Country, B100 at 723, 68 degrees right now. The question for you, Kimberly. Well, first, I want to know, how are you?
1: I'm doing well. How are you?
0: Oh, you know, it's good. You see the sky out there right now?
1: See a lot of gray sky and a lot of rain.
2: Maybe just where we're at.
0: Where are you?
1: Over by Goshen.
0: Oh, interesting. We're in Mishawaka, and it's pink and violet, and it's coming.
2: Wild.
0: Don't worry. Good stuff is coming.
1: No, it is foggy, it is dark, it is gray, and it's raining.
2: All right, yeah, give it 10 minutes, 20 minutes tops.
0: But, you know, we also have some other good news coming your way. Did you hear, I don't know, Reed and I had some really big news Tuesday during Grade at 8 that two superstars are joining forces on one stage. Did you hear that?
1: I did not hear that.
0: Yeah. So the original Vibe Room tour.
2: Kenny Chesney and
0: Eric Church, you're going.
1: No way.
0: Yes.
1: Awesome. No way.
0: June 26th. These tickets haven't even gone on sale yet. You're going to be at Soldier Field in Chicago with these two powerhouses on the original Vibe Room tour. Congratulations.
1: Thank you so much.
0: Kimberly.
2: Kimberly.
0: This is the way to start your Thursday.
2: Yeah.
1: It's an awesome way to start my Thursday.
0: Give it up for Kimberly. You can be just like her as Deb has your passes with Hensley Legal Group on a Big Ticket Thursday to also be there. The original Vibe Room Tour. Make you want to fall. That just makes me want to give you my heart. Yes, it's so exciting. June 26th, they officially go on sale, but all day today, we just love you. We love that you're a part of the B family. We got your tickets today on a Big Ticket Thursday. Let's get some happy headlines. The sky is starting to turn.
2: Yep.
0: But that doesn't mean we can't be happy, because Laura's in next.
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3: Mostly cloudy skies today. We continue with showers and thunderstorms being possible through the day. High temperatures getting up around 78. As we head into tonight, we'll stay mostly cloudy. Slight chance of a shower. Lows drop down to 60. And then for Friday, partly sunny, a little bit drier. Slight chance of a rain shower. High temperatures at 77. I'm WSBT 22 Chief Meteorologist Carrie Pujol.

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2: 735, 68 degrees. Happy Headlines brought to us by the one and only Laura Smith. Give us a fun fact about yourself.
3: A fun fact about me? I speak Portuguese.
2: Okay, what else? Put you on the spot.
3: I've lost 40 pounds.
2: Yeah, good
0: okay,
2: for
0: now
2: you.
0: Eight more fun facts.
3: Did you say fat facts? Hey, watch it.
2: What is happy? That's another fun fact.
3: Oh, well, we've got an artist from South Bend, from your neck of the woods, that has is going to be creating a mural that is going to become a landmark in downtown Indianapolis. Alex Ann Allen, say that three times fast.
0: Yep.
3: Was selected from a field of 65 applicants to create a mural for the Indiana Fever. And it's going to be on the north wall of their new Fever Sports Performance Center. Well, she is a professional traveling muralist with more than 7 years' experience in creating large-scale and exterior murals. The mural's titled Unity, Legacy, Resilience. And it's going to be celebrating in Indy as a center of women's professional basketball and pay tribute to the Fever franchise. And it's going to be 40 foot by 60 foot.
0: Ooh, that is huge.
2: She's had a lot of work around town.
3: Uh-huh.
2: You can see her murals out and about, and they do have a very specific pop to them.
0: Yep.
2: And so this is going to be beautiful.
3: It's going to be cool, huh?
2: Well, we put a message out there that we would love to get in touch with her to bring her into the studio.
3: All right.
2: So how cool would that be?
3: Yeah, tell her to bring her paintbrushes.
2: We love a good name chant. Alex.
0: Alex.
3: Alex and Allen. Alex and Allen.
2: So thank you. Laura. Laura. Laura.
1: It's gonna be a good day. Thanks for listening to Brittany on the B.
4: 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They all make good time with.
2: They're awesome.
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8: Mostly cloudy skies today. We continue with showers and thunderstorms being possible through the day. High temperatures getting up around 78. As we head into tonight, we'll stay mostly cloudy. Slight chance of a shower. Lows drop down to 60. And then for Friday, partly sunny, a little bit drier. Slight chance of a rain shower. High temperatures at 77. I'm WSBT 22 Chief Meteorologist Carrie Pujo.

0: Today's Best to Most Country, B100, 751 and 68 degrees right now. Let's talk a little Dolly. The CMA just announced they're doing a televised tribute concert next month to celebrate Dolly and her legacy. Three huge tributes. This one, CMA presents I Will Always Love You, a celebration of Dolly Parton, will be October 21st from Nashville's Belmont University. So that's super cool. But this is what's so awesome. Finally, she always called herself the Backwoods Barbie. And Barbie never made a Dolly Parton Barbie.
1: That's
0: and tell
1: crazy
0: me why.
1: To me.
0: I think that's so weird. I actually called Mattel. I thought it would be fun
1: no
0: for
1: way,
0: a bit.
1: Really?
0: Yeah, and I had the whole spiel of why this was years ago, why there should be a Dolly Barbie. They don't take new toy ideas. I got shut down real fast.
1: Is that true, though, or are they just saying that so they don't get inundated?
0: Well, what's interesting is that there's now a line of Dolly dolls. They're not Barbie, but they look exactly like Barbies. These are created by Integrity Toys. So you'll see these at the Life of Many Colors Museum. There's three limited edition from her most iconic looks. There's a white jumpsuit. There's one where she's got this beautiful dress that looks like it's got the map surrounding it. Gorgeous. And then her in her plaid with her red platform heels singing in Barbie form, but I can't say Barbie.
1: No,
0: so the Dolly
1: we don't need
0: doll.
1: Barbie for this.
0: Dolly dolls. So bizarre. I'm thinking that they just didn't want to have a plastic shortage, and so that's why they were like, we're going to make these to look a little accurate. We don't have enough. And then finally, at Bristol Motor Speedway, they're going to have a special Dolly tribute. And I saw a video where they're putting the pink butterfly up on the walls and a big banner where visitors can leave messages. And they're going to be playing Dolly all weekend long.
1: That's so fun.
0: And I do want to tell you that next Friday at downtown's St. Joe County Public Library in South Bend, it'll be 9 to 5. So from 2 until 4, we're going to have Dolly Day. I'm so excited about this. It's in the courtyard. Your chance to sign up for the Imagination Library, one of her biggest passion projects, and story times, crafts, paying tribute to the one and only queen. Sing it out. We're going to have Great at 8 coming your way next on The Beam.
2: 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Roll it.
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0: 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And ladies, I know you're Superwoman. You take care of everybody. You keep the family moving. You are the North Star. What happens when your knees, your shoulders, your back, it starts aching? You're pushing through it. You work around it and tell yourself, well, it's just part of getting older. But for the person who takes care of everyone else, it's time for you to take care of yourself.

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6: Mostly cloudy skies today. We continue with showers and thunderstorms being possible through the day. High temperatures getting up around 78. As we head into tonight, we'll stay mostly cloudy. Slight chance of a shower. Lows drop down to 60. And then for Friday, partly sunny, a little bit drier. Slight chance of a rain shower. High temperatures at 77. I'm WSBT 22 Chief Meteorologist Carrie Pujo.

0: It's Great at 8 with Brittany on the B.
1: 8 o'clock, 68 degrees. Great at 8 is brought to you by Goodwill, and we're going to a rosy place for children as we hear what's really great in the brand new Heartwork Studio. They had a ribbon cutting ceremony. I have a little piece of that ribbon right here, which is so cool. And you got to talk to Sharina.
2: So it just opens up a world of possibilities for them. Our children are medically fragile, so that means that they require nursing care for daily living. Some of them don't speak, as far as they're not able to hold paintbrushes sometimes. And so there have been a world of limitations for them, and this studio opens that world up for them. So we help to facilitate traditional art, AI art, and just a space that is completely constructed for them, for all the devices to come to them, for all the equipment to come to them. So it's an exciting thing. We're super excited.
3: And as far as art plays a role in their lives, what does it mean to them?
2: Yeah, and so you were so excited to be celebrating 15 years of service. And so since the beginning, we have been doing art in the kitchen. And over the years, what we found was that it was a way to connect with them that was non-clinical. It allowed them to have expression. It allowed us to see inside of what their brains were doing. I mean, we know that's what art is so beautiful. It allows people to do that. The same with these children. So it allows them to be able to communicate, to be able to see something that is a visual and actual representation of what they're seeing inside, and sharing that with us. But also, we send this home with their families, and sometimes these families don't have any artwork from them, and so that is a super emotional moment when they start seeing that from them as well.
1: Sharina herself is an angel inside and out, as is the entire Rosie Place staff.
3: Yeah, for sure.
1: It's amazing. And so this is so important for those who are there for respite care. Because think about a parent receiving a piece of artwork. We probably have so many on the fridge, and you try to throw them away sneakily, and then they say, wait, what? I did that. Well, this is such an opportunity to have a treasure that they've never had before. And Rosie Place is always thinking into the future and what can we do? What can we do to help these children and these families? And really, 15 years of yes.
3: Yeah.
1: That's what their whole mission has been and continues. I can't wait to see what the next 15 years for a Rosie Place. So thanks for being out there. I'd say that's pretty great, pretty fantastic. You can see some pictures of this beautiful Heartwork studio at facebook.com/B100 Morning Show. Great at 8, brought to you by Goodwill.
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0: Today's best from most country, B100, John Morgan, 809 and 68 degrees. Good morning. Our St. Jude Trivia Nights next Friday at Monterey Mexican Bar and Grill. So we can almost say just about a week. You can reserve your table of 10 right now for $150 with 100% of the proceeds going right back to St. Jude. Text trivia to 888-817-B100. You've got your chance to join us out there for a night of fun, raising funds. Oh, and an all-you-can-eat taco bar. Also that with Monterey Mexican Bar and Grill. That's next Friday with St. Jude. Yesterday, we had a lot of fun with Bob in our pirate game.
1: Oh, thank you, guys. This was fun.
0: I loved it because tomorrow is Friday. I'm not going to be here. So we're kind of celebrating the weekend today.
2: Yeah.
0: And with Talk Like a Pirate Day happening on Saturday, what are some ways that you could partake in a day such as Talk Like a Pirate Day? Dress up in eye patches, striped shirts.
2: In eye patches.
0: That's what it says.
2: Guys, where
0: and then
2: are
0: drive
2: you?
0: To work.
2: We do not advise that. Disclaimer, B100 does not condone the activity.
0: Use pirate words at work or school. Watch a classic pirate film. You said Muppet Treasure Island,
2: yes,
0: one of your favorites.
2: Yep, Tim Curry, rest in peace. One of my favorite films as a child.
0: I can't get behind that one.
2: No way. I mean, look, we don't have the best opinions as a kid, all right? am I holding it up as one of the best movies ever? No, but it was good.
0: I would watch it for Tim Curry.
2: Yeah, obviously.
0: Yes, I would. There are a lot of pirate movies out there. Mm-hmm. Maybe Goonies.
2: Ooh,
0: give
2: Goonies
0: me a good
2: is...
0: Hey, You Guys.
2: Hey, You Guys!
0: What?
2: What? What
0: no,
2: are you talking about?
0: No. Hey, you guys. You gotta be Sloth.
2: Oh, my god!
0: Have you ever seen The Goonies?
2: Yes, I have.
0: Okay.
2: But doesn't...
0: Give me a better Sloth.
2: Hey, you guys.
0: Lower.
2: Hey, you guys.
0: That's better. That's better.
2: Really? It was that low?
0: Yes!
2: No.
0: Yes, it was.
2: I thought it was low, but like not like...
0: Well,
2: hey,
0: I'm asking
2: guys.
0: Reed to act for me because that's what you're going to be doing right now in our sound effects game. You've created a story. It's all about pirates. Might be some tailgating involved. And then you're going to win some Barnabees.
2: Which
0: you have
2: can
0: to
2: bring.
0: Say it like a pirate.
2: Yeah, you can bring Barnabees to the tailgate.
0: So whoever calls in right now, do they have to talk like a pirate the whole time?
2: They're going to have some pretty good pirate prompts, we'll say. So they better warm up. Sound effects, pirate sounds, everything.
0: Arr. Was that pretty good? It's so fun to actually talk like a pirate. 888-817-B100. Play if you dare.
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13: Mostly cloudy skies today. We continue with showers and thunderstorms being possible through the day. High temperatures getting up around 78. As we head into tonight, we'll stay mostly cloudy. Slight chance of a shower. Lows drop down to 60. And then for Friday, partly sunny, a little bit drier. Slight chance of a rain shower. High temperatures at 77. I'm WSBT 22 Chief Meteorologist Carrie Pujol.
0: 888-817-B100. We're looking for you, matey. Otherwise, with my sword in hand, you're going to walk the plank and I'm going to poke the back of you and push you down into the sea of crocodiles. Or you can call in and win. I'm getting a little fantastical over here. But you know, I'm just excited. I'm excited. Talk Like a Pirate Day is Saturday. And we need you, landlubber, to call 888-817-B100.

0: Today's Best of Most Country B100 Talk Like a Pirate Day is this Saturday, and so we're having some fun with our sound effects game. Good morning.
1: Hello. How are you today?
0: Yes.
2: Yeah. All right. That's perfect.
0: I love you already. Let's get started. What's your name, landlubber?
1: My name is Randall.
2: Randall. All right.
0: Do you want to be Randall? Randall, or do you want to be a pirate name? Do you want me to give you a pirate name?
1: It doesn't matter. You can name me whatever you want.
0: Okay, we're going to call you Randall No Fingers Brown.
1: No Fingers Brown.
0: All right.
2: Club Hand Brown.
0: Reed is going to read you a story, and when he pauses, you have to insert the best sound effect that you can.
2: Yep.
0: So here we go as we take a voyage across the seas.
2: Or at least across Whitefield into the tailgating area, because you wake up Saturday morning knowing it's Notre Dame game day. You throw on your navy and gold, grab your cooler, and head for the tailgate with an excited woohoo.
1: Woohoo!
2: But when you get there, something seems different. Instead of cars and trucks, you see pirate ships parked all over the lot, with one ship captain spotting you from afar and invites you on board.
1: This seems crazy.
2: You climb aboard, someone hands you a mug of your favorite tailgate beverage, and you take a big sip. And immediately realize it's all rum and tastes terrible, so you spit it back out. You decide to stick with the food, so you walk over to the grill where a pirate's cooking burgers, the grill sizzling.
1: I don't got one for that.
2: When suddenly... The pirate pulls out a giant sword and starts flipping burgers with it.
1: Great and fall. Holy cow, catch that one. It's hot.
2: One burger goes flying through the air.
1: Whoa, oh my, get that.
2: And you watch it land directly on someone's windshield.
1: That's hilarious. Those poor Ohio State fans.
2: Nobody says anything, and apparently that's normal tailgating etiquette. You grab a plate and start loading it up with food.
1: Okay, here we go. I'm going to get more before they get it. I'm going to take it all.
2: But then you hear a parrot squawking behind you.
1: That's mine.
2: You turn around, there's a pirate parrot sitting on top of a cooler, and the parrot looks directly in your eyes and steals a hot dog off your plate.
1: I'm gonna get you, parrot!
2: You chase after it across the noisy wooden deck, and the parrot flies towards the front of the ship where you have to jump onto a cannon and launch yourself onto the deck.
1: Okay, here we go. 3, 2, 1, boom!
2: The entire tailgate goes silent, and the pirate captain raises his sword and screams, "It's almost kickoff!" to the cheers of the crew.
1: Yeah, let's go!
2: All of the coolers slam shut.
1: Bam!
2: The ship's anchor comes up.
1: Crank, crank, crank, crank.
2: And Ooh. The entire pirate crew starts chanting, "Go Irish!" 3 times.
1: Go Irish! Yeah! Go Irish! Go Irish!
2: Yeah! That was amazing.
0: It's like one of the best sound effects games I've ever heard in my life,
2: oh
0: Randall
2: my
0: No
2: gosh.
0: Fingers. Good job!
1: Thank you.
0: That
2: first
0: was
2: mate
0: one
2: material.
0: Of the most well-deserved Barnaby's coupons we're ever going to mail out.
2: Ever.
0: Ever.
2: Ever. Hall of Fame right here.
0: Randall, no fingers. Randall, no fingers.
2: Randall, no fingers. The worst pirate name of all time. What have you done to this guy?
0: You don't know how he lost his fingers. He could be the most heroic pirate of them all because he's no fingers. He is just the best. And you know what it reminds me of? Back in the day, if you watched the Jetsons or the Flintstones, he had the best Yukon Cornelius type of
2: yes.
0: voice. He needs to do voice work.
2: Oh my gosh.
0: I might
2: it's
0: save
2: perfect.
0: Some of these sound effects for when we need them in the future.
2: Oh, it's
0: I mean,
2: so
0: can
2: good.
0: You beat it?
1: Yeah, let's go!
3: Coffee in my cup. I always turn them on first thing in the morning when I'm making my commute to work.
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10: Mostly cloudy skies today. We continue with showers and thunderstorms being possible through the day. High temperatures getting up around 78. As we head into tonight, we'll stay mostly cloudy. Slight chance of a shower. Lows drop down to 60. And then for Friday, partly sunny, a little bit drier. Slight chance of a rain shower. High temperatures at 77. I'm WSBT 22 Chief Meteorologist Carrie Pujol.

0: Today's best for most country, B100, 841, 69 degrees right now. It might be a little gloomy out there, but spirits are high in our house. My son Liam is going to be 14 tomorrow, which is so wild to think, because I actually found out I was pregnant with him the same weekend I found out I was going to work here. And so I remember sitting in Jesse's office crying so hard when he's like, "You've got the job. We want you to do nights here." And I was like ugly crying. I couldn't understand why I was so, like, I was super excited. Don't get me wrong, but I was crying uncontrollable. Found out I was pregnant with Liam that Sunday. Oh, that makes more sense. And you know what I love so much is that Jesse's grandson, Johnny, has the same birthday as Liam. That's and so cool. He's turning one tomorrow and Liam's turning 14 tomorrow. And if Jesse calls me, his picture on my phone is him holding Liam as probably like maybe 4 or 5 weeks old.
1: Wow.
0: So it's just so crazy. It feels like yesterday. So we're going to celebrate tonight in Indy at Victory Field, where the Chili Peppers are going to be playing. And if you don't know what glow ball is, it sounds awesome.
2: The biggest thing about Cosmic Baseball is entertainment sports. So you're not just watching the game. You are part of the game. So balls are reactive, bats are reactive, jerseys are reactive, and our fans are participating. So they're actually glowing and partying it up with us throughout the night. So you've got confetti, lasers, bubbles. So in 2024, we came up with this concept of playing in black light and installing them around their stadium.
0: And so 1 hour of Cosmic Baseball happens. We're told to wear reflective clothing as the Chili Peppers, who some of those, they're elite athletes.
3: Oh, big time.
0: They're hitting the ball 100 miles per hour.
3: Uh-huh.
0: A Cosmic Baseball that's going to glow in the dark. I'm so excited. And people are probably thinking, you book the tickets for you, not for Liam.
3: Yeah, the way you're talking about
0: it. You might be right.
3: Look, kill two birds with one stone. That's not so bad.
0: A glowing stone.
3: Yeah, true.
0: Glowing birds.
3: But just happy, get carried away.
0: I know he's listening right now. So happy birthday, buddy. I love you more than words could ever, ever say to my favorite almost 14-year-old in the whole universe.
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0: Hey, it's Brittany Bailey of the B100 Morning Show. And ladies, I know you're superwoman. 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
1: Mostly cloudy skies today. We continue with showers and thunderstorms being possible through the day. High temperatures getting up around 78. As we head into tonight, we'll stay mostly cloudy. Slight chance of a shower. Lows drop down to 60. And then for Friday, partly sunny, a little bit drier. Slight chance of a rain shower. High temperatures at 77. I'm WSBT 22 Chief Meteorologist Carrie Pujo.

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5: B100 weather.
6: Mostly cloudy skies today. We continue with showers and thunderstorms being possible through the day. High temperatures getting up around 78. As we head into tonight, we'll stay mostly cloudy. Slight chance of a shower. Lows drop down to 60. And then for Friday, partly sunny, a little bit drier. Slight chance of a rain shower. High temperatures at 77. I'm WSBT 22 Chief Meteorologist Carrie Pujol.

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1: Hi, my name is Andrew. I go to Walkerton Elementary School. I'm a B100 pledge kid. 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
1: Good morning.
0: Good morning.
1: How are you?
0: Well, you know, we were looking at the sky. We were admiring it earlier. We're like, wow, look at all the colors. And someone called in from Goshen and said, it's gray and gloomy and raining. What are you talking about? And we're like, no, optimism, positivity, it'll change. And now it's gray and gloomy.
2: We got 5 minutes of like this beautiful pink sky.
1: And there you go. That was it. That was your chance.
0: Yep. And so now
1: I'm glad you got to see it.
2: Yeah. We'll remember it forever.
1: Keep that in your memory.
2: Yeah. I'll try.
1: Well, we should be able to see some sunshine this afternoon, but between now and noon, it's going to be pretty steady with rain and a few thunderstorms. Some lightning is also possible. So sometimes, you know, we can be out in the rain, but the lightning will kind of kill any outside activities this morning. We don't have severe weather, but heavy rain and some lightning between now and noon. Afternoon, the chances of rain don't go down to zero, but they drop significantly. So if you're hoping to get in a walk or something after school, we do have drier air with maybe a slight chance of a shower, but not as much heavy rain. So, and maybe a peak of sunshine. So you might see it later today. It's not a guarantee, though.
2: All right, I'll take that.
0: We're going to be traveling down to Indy tonight. I won't be in tomorrow. My son is turning 14, Carrie. I'm so impressed.
1: What? I'm with you. My son just turned 15, so I'm like, what? Why?
0: I know.
1: How?
0: Yep.
1: You were just this tiny baby. Oh my gosh, you're driving down into the heat. It's like mid-90s in the southern half of Indiana.
0: Oh, really? That's good to know.
1: All weekend, yeah. I mean, we're on the north side of the boundary with the rain and the 70s, and south side of the boundary, like Evansville, is going to hit near 98 today, tomorrow, Saturday,
2: whoa,
1: Sunday.
2: Whoa.
0: They knew I was coming. Summer.
1: Yeah, I know. They're like, here's the heat.
0: Well, have a wonderful, I'll say early weekend, and we'll talk to you Monday.
2: Yep.
1: Monday. Yeah. All right, sounds good.
0: All right, bye.
1: Bye. It's gonna be
3: a good day. Thanks for listening to Brittany on the B.
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0: They're awesome.
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0: Today's Best in Most Country B100. Good morning, Brittany Bailey, along with Reed, and a very special ray of sunshine from Notre Dame joining us today. Hannah, how are you?
1: I'm doing well. How are you?
0: It's so good to see you. I can't believe football season's here.
2: I know. It's literally happening. I'm so excited. I think the boys are ready. I think we have a great leader in Marcus, and we have the best fan base. So I honestly just can't wait to put on my green and get out there again.
0: So as we talk about games and looking ahead, Rockne Bash is happening once again this year, which is so exciting. Not just one, but two separate occasions.
2: We have one going before the Friday before Michigan State, September 18th, and then the one before the Stanford game, that's October 9th, from 6:30 to 9:30. Rockne Bash is a family-friendly party the night before the football game. It's the calm before the storm, but it's not calm at all, actually. It's a lot of fun. We have live music. We have food trucks there. We'll have beverages and things like that ready for everyone. And you get to go and see the stadium before the football players are even out there. So it's a really exciting time.
0: What made Notre Dame your team?
2: It was how much people, one, loved it, but I feel like there's no other fan base that wants you to be successful, not only just in athletics, but also just as a person. Everyone just shows up. When I first got into Notre Dame, I was actually on a mountain in Croatia riding one of those solo roller coasters. And someone saw my Notre Dame outfit and was like, "Go Irish." And it was the first time I'd heard English in a really long time. I was like, this is the craziest thing.
0: So Rockne Bash once again is happening, and we've got some free tickets to give away, which is super cool. Yes. But outside of that, tickets super affordable.
2: So it's going to be $12 a ticket, but children 12 and under are free. They still do need a ticket. So please still go online and grab a ticket for your kids. Grab them for your grandma, anyone else that wants to come. Honestly, someone off the street, grab them and bring them too. For every ticket, a portion goes to our Rockne Athletics Fund, which helps support our student athletes. We're really trying to keep the student athlete experience here at the University of Notre Dame and do both. So this helps with resources that all of our 26 varsity sports need.
0: Cool.
3: Do you have a favorite chant or tradition or anything as far as the festivities of the game are concerned?
2: Yeah. Oh, my goodness. Okay, so I think this is a relatively new tradition when they play the song, "The Boys Are Back."
3: Yeah.
2: I had no clue I was going to get so excited to that. I love hearing that song. Even if somehow, whatever reason, it comes up on my Spotify, I'm I just get ready to go. So I would say that's one of my favorite ones, because I'm we're back, and we are, in fact, looking for trouble, even though I'm not hitting the field at all. Another one is just in the crowd when it's there's some things that I cannot say on here.
3: Yeah.
2: that I think that one's a lot of fun, just because it's a lot of Notre Dame tradition. So Rockne Bash is happening the Fridays before football games, Michigan State, so Friday, September 18th, and then Stanford, October 9th, from 6:30 to 9:30. It's $12 a ticket. Kids 12 and under are free. It's going to be so much fun. We'll have live music, different things for face painting and characters, and then, of course, student athlete signings. And we'll have food and drinks there for you guys to hang out in the stadium with us in the concourse.
0: You said best cheering fans in the entire world.
2: Truly, truly the best. Yeah. And they're the nicest. It's crazy. I don't know how we could be so rowdy and nice at the same time.
3: Work hard, play hard.
2: We could be
3: nice outside of that. And we'll call it passionate.
2: Exactly. Very passionate. Yeah. Very passionate fan base.
0: I love it. Well, Hannah, thank you so much. We're going to give away some tickets right now. We want you to text the word BASH, BASH, to 888-817-B100, and you get to be there tomorrow night on campus for Rockne Bash. You heard how fun it is. Hannah herself, just a joy to be around. So thank you for coming in the studio. Again, text the word BASH, BASH, to 888-817-B100. You've got your chance to be there at Rockne Bash tomorrow.
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1: Today's best from Most Country, B100, 943, 68 degrees right now. I have to introduce you to someone very, very special. Stacey and Austin are on the line. And I saw this viral moment and I knew that we had to talk about why Garth Brooks got down and was singing and serenading just to Austin. So Austin, would you mind telling us a little bit about yourself?
2: I'm 10 years old. I'm in fifth grade. And I grew up listening to Garth and I had a pretty amazing experience over the past few weeks.
1: Yes, you have. I'm scrolling through my reels and all of a sudden I see Garth Brooks lean down front row and it sounded like you might have seen him in Indy. What happened?
2: I had a poster that said Cold Like That, which is one of his songs. I was holding it up and it took him a while to see it, but then he eventually saw it and asked like my name, how old I was, and then he was like, that's one of my favorites, but it's a real big keyboard song. So it was, and it's kind of hard to see in concert. But then he also said that he couldn't quite remember the words. And then he put the pressure on me and asked if I knew the words. Which didn't go very well.
3: Garth, come on.
2: Which I do remember the words, but not at that moment. Then he said, I owe you. And then he said, he asked his crew to get our dress. And then he said, let me fly you to Chicago.
1: That's so
3: cool.
4: We were front row over kind of on the side of the stage where there's like a rafter, like a step up. Because Austin is so small, he could barely even see over the stage.
2: They took me up to the very front of the stage. And they brought this big, like, box-like thing that had a G on it, and they set it down, and I stood on that while he was up there singing to me.
3: Oh, that is so cool.
1: Man, there's nobody like Garth that makes such a cool fan experience. So think about that. He remembered the promise that he made to you, and he did sing the song to you.
2: He got down on his stomach, and, like, we sung together. Like, I didn't, but I could, like, have smelled his breath or something. Like.
3: Garth, you better get those breath mints out because your fans are smelling it.
1: What was that like? How did that feel? What was going through your mind?
2: Well, at first I didn't know if that was actually happening or if I was in a dream. And then once he signed my hat, After that, I was on cloud nine, but then when he asked me to sign his hat, that was just, like, the craziest moment ever.
4: Yep, and I think that Garth has officially ruined concerts for the rest of our lives. Nothing's topping this.
1: Mom, what was going through your mind when you see your baby on the front stage singing with Garth Brooks?
4: I just couldn't believe what was even happening. I mean, you know, coming from me, who's been a Garth Brooks fan since I was Austin's age, you know, just to I could never even imagine something like this happening. And then, you know, leading up to Chicago, we really had no idea what to expect. I mean, they gave us no indication of what was going to happen or how it was going to go or anything. And so it just couldn't have been more perfect, you know. And I think about the hard work that would, you know, leading up to that, I kept telling Austin, I'm like, Austin, Garth Brooks is somewhere right now practicing a song for you.
3: Yeah.
4: Like, you know, it just really was blowing my mind. You know, I tell people, I'm like, Garth and I have this huge history together that he's not even aware of. But he's been my favorite since I was 10. And we've been looking through pictures as all this has come up. And I'm like, I had birthday cakes when I was 12 years old, 16 years old, 20, 30 years old with his face on them. you know, I even have senior pictures with all of my Garth stuff on and a big Garth poster. I've got a t-shirt quilt of all my t-shirts through the years. So, I mean, this just couldn't have been more perfect.
1: This is like makes my heart. Were you jealous at all?
4: Oh, yeah. 100%.
3: Yeah.
4: I mean, you know, you want the best for your kids, but there was a tiny bit of me that wanted to just push Austin out of the way and get up there. somewhere Garth's got a hat with Austin's name on it, which is also blowing my mind a little bit. Of course, I've cried and laughed and, you know, every emotion the past few weeks has went through my body for sure. But, you know, even just at the concert, like the beginning of the concert, before Austin ever went down there, when he came out and he was singing his first song, it was like he was intentionally, like he even had Austin on his mind then. Like he came right out, he's singing, and from the middle of the stage, he looks over and points directly at Austin. Aww. And is like, you're here, I see you, you know? And he just, yeah, he just does. He just finds a way to connect with you no matter where you're at. And I don't even think he understands how big this is right now.
1: So that moment in concert right here,

0: I couldn't think of a cooler way to leave today than with an amazing story like this. Yep.
1: Fantastic.
0: So awesome. So awesome. That's what I love to hear about. So make it a wonderful day, and we'll talk to you soon. God bless.
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6: Mostly cloudy skies today. We continue with showers and thunderstorms being possible through the day. High temperatures getting up around 78. As we head into tonight, we'll stay mostly cloudy. Slight chance of a shower. Lows drop down to 60. And then for Friday, partly sunny, a little bit drier. Slight chance of a rain shower. High temperatures at 77. I'm WSBT 22 Chief Meteorologist Carrie Pujol.

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You want to see Graylin James and Kenny Chesney at Soldier Field? It's a B100 Big Ticket Thursday. You could win the tickets. 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Here's Graylin James, Water at a Wedding on the B.

Hey, it's Brittany Bailey of the B100 Morning Show. Have a fantastic Thursday, and we're so grateful that you listen. 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I'll be back Monday at 6 a.m. for lots of it right here on the B.

0: Coast Country, B100, Jason Aldean, anytime soon. Hi, it's Deb. Great to be with you. Don't worry about the rain and the dullness out there because it's all exciting in here. It really is because the B100 Big Ticket Thursday, powered by Hensley Legal Group. 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Be the correct caller. That sounder coming up between now and noon. When you hear it, be the correct caller, and you'll be a winner. More information at KennyChesney.com or at B100.com. Scotty McCreary coming up next on The B.
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Today's Best and Most Country, B100. She's been very open about her mental health struggles, but she says she's back on track. Ella Langley, loving life again. She is, and we love Ella. Here's Justin Moore, Time's Ticking on B100.

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0: Bye-bye.
1: Well, thank you. Bye.
0: Now, that was not the sounder I played it yet. It's going to be played before noon or 11:30-ish. You didn't hear it from me, but just listen for that. And when you hear it, be the correct caller, you will win a pair of tickets before you can buy them. So that's the excitement of our B100 Big Ticket Thursday, and it is a big one. I've got Morgan Wallen coming up next on the B.
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14: 100 weather. Mostly cloudy skies today. We can

Continue with showers and thunderstorms being possible through the day. High temperatures getting up around 78. As we head into tonight, we'll stay mostly cloudy. Slight chance of a shower. Lows drop down to 60. And then for Friday, partly sunny, a little bit drier. Slight chance of a rain shower. High temperatures at 77. I'm WSBT 22 Chief Meteorologist Carrie Pujo.

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Today's Best and Most Country, B100, Tim McGraw, standing room only. I have Deb Dish coming up in 15 minutes. Got a lot about Dolly and Carrie and more. Here's Riley Green, Think As You Drunk on the B.

Hey, it's Brittany Bailey of the B100 Morning Show. Have a fantastic Thursday, and we're so grateful that you listen. We hear your requests, your dedications, your shout-outs, and even your sound effects. Bam! Every day is so much fun and beyond right here on the B100 Morning Show. I'll be back Monday at 6 a.m. for lots of it right here on the B. I threw

Today's best and most country, B100 Clay Walker, dreaming with my eyes wide open on this B100 Throwback Thursday. Coming up after Megan Maroney and Medicine, it's The Dish. In The Dish, something about Dolly and Carrie and so much more. You don't want to miss The Dish. Here's Megan on the B.

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1: Well, Dancing with the Stars is back, and last night he was kind of emotional. Julie Stiles paid tribute to Dolly Parton on Dancing with the Stars last night, revealing that the country music legend personally cleared her to use 9-to-5 just weeks before her death. The Save the Last Dance star, which is a good movie, by the way, and her pro partner, Ezra Sosa, performed a quick step to Parton's hit for her debut on the ballroom floor for night two of the competition. And she said it was only a couple weeks before Dolly passed that she approved the song specifically for me, she said. I'm so honored to be dancing to her music. And you know, Dancing with the Stars is back, and I'm kind of excited about that. A little bit. I love that. Maybe because I like to dance. The CMA just announced they're doing a television tribute concert next month to celebrate the legacy of Dolly Parton. There's also a set of collectible Dolly dolls you can get, and NASCAR will be honoring Dolly by putting her butterfly logo on their cars. I saw that's a beautiful pink logo. Ella Langley recently performed an acoustic version of John Denver's classic Take Me Home, Country Roads, and Drake just released his cover of Ella's smash hit Choosin' Texas. A lot of people are. Niall Horan did one with Thomas Rhett's. Today is International Country Music Day. Yay! This date was chosen because it marks the birth of country music legend Hank Williams. So what would you like to hear in Deb's Diner? Let me know what song you want to hear for International Country Music Day. And Carrie Underwood is kicking off her 14th season as the voice of NBC Sunday Night Football, continuing a role she took over from Faith Hill in 2013. Now, over the years, she has put her own spin on the opening theme. Give a listen.
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0: and she looks good and she sounds good. And who's going to be playing Sunday night? Oh, boy. The Colts at Kansas City. Oh, boy. Colts, you got to get a lot better than you were last Sunday. But good luck to the Colts. They're my second team. And tonight, Thursday Night Football on Amazon Prime, Detroit at Buffalo. That'll be an 8:15 kickoff. And it is a B100 Big Ticket Thursday. Listen for your chance to win tickets before you can buy them to see Kenny Chesney, Eric Church, Sheryl Crow, Graylin James at Soldier Field in June. Sounders coming up anytime now, so make sure you're listening. Be the correct caller, and you will be a winner. Blake Shelton coming up next. That's The Dish on B100.
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14: 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We got a winner. Here's another V100 winner.
15: We got a winner. V100, hi, who's this?
16: Hi, this is Shayla.
15: Hi, Shayla. How you doing on this? A kind of a dreary day, but may not be dreary for much longer for you. Are you doing okay?
16: I'm doing great.
15: Yes, you are. You're caller number 9. You're a winner.
16: Woo! Yeah.
15: You are going to see Kenny Chesney, Eric Church, Sheryl Crow, and Craylon James at Soldier Field in Chicago on June 26th. It's his original Vibe Room tour with his friends. You're going to be there. It's so exciting. And you've won the tickets before you can even buy them. You get two. Who's going with you? Yeah, Shayla, who's going?
16: I'm
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16: to take my daughter with me.
15: Woo! That's going to be a fun time in Chicago. Always a great place, Soldier Field. So much history there. And you'll be making it with your daughter, seeing Kenny Chesney, Eric Church, Sheryl Crow, and Craylon James at Soldier Field. Congratulations. What station made you a winner on this big ticket Thursday, Shayla?
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0: Today's best and most country B100 jelly roll, hands up. 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Have a delicious Barnaby's pizza. Somebody's going to win in the diner. I've got John Morgan coming up next on The B.
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4: B100 Weather.
5: Steady rain showers will taper off as the afternoon progresses, leaving us with just a few showers by late day. High temperatures will make it to 78. For tonight, mostly cloudy with a slight chance of showers and a low of 60. Partly cloudy on Friday with a slight chance of rain. Highs make it to 77. And for Saturday, cloudy skies with showers and storms likely. Highs will make it in the upper 70s. I'm WSBT 22 meteorologist Abby Wepler.

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2: 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I think, Spike.

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You are in the diner. What would you like to hear? 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

0: to most country B100. That's one you can move around to in the diner. Co Wetzel, Ella Langley, and Jaded. Hi, it's Deb. 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

Today's Best of Most Country, B100, Thomas Rhett, Jordan Davis, Ain't a Bad Life. It is not here in the diner. Thanks for joining me for lunch. Looking for caller five now. Going to play a round of What's Trending Trivia. What's trending? Caller five now at 888-817-B100, 888-817-2100. Your chance to win a pizza from Barnaby's. Oh, that sounds so good. Be caller five now to play, 888-817-B100. Got a text for Jim in South Bend. Wanted to hear White Horse and Chris Stapleton. Order up for you, Jim, here in the diner.

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3: Hey, Jacob, how are you today?
2: I'm good, just getting off work. How are you?
3: Well, I'm good. I'm doing well, but you're better. You're caller 5. You get to play a round of what's trending for a delicious Barnaby's Pizza. Are you excited?
2: All right. Yes, ma'am.
3: Here we go. What's trending trivia? What's trending on socials now? College kids are trading frat parties for what? A, porta parties, B, toga tailgates, or C, wellness darties?
2: Oh, man. Maybe the wellness one?
3: Yes, C is the correct answer. That is the correct answer.
2: All right.
3: Let's find out what it is. A darty is a daytime party, first of all. But a wellness darty is different. It's a Pilates or yoga, a run, ice bath, and a coffee or anything after. Right? Coffee. I guess you can have a little drink after. I don't know. But it definitely has the wellness part in it. Does it sound fun to you, Jacob?
2: Not really, but hey, to each their own.
3: That's right. It doesn't matter because you are a winner. You've got your delicious Barnaby's Pizza, Jacob. Congratulations again. What station made you a winner in the diner?
2: All right, B100.
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8: Steady rain showers will taper off as the afternoon progresses, leaving us with just a few showers by late day. High temperatures will make it to 78. For tonight, mostly cloudy with a slight chance of showers and a low of 60. Partly cloudy on Friday with a slight chance of rain. Highs make it to 77. And for Saturday, cloudy skies with showers and storms likely. Highs will make it in the upper 70s. I'm WSBT 22 meteorologist Abby Wepler.

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Today's Best of Most Country, B100, Luke Bryan, Love You, Miss You, Mean It, Napa Knee, Big Pie this weekend. I'll tell you how you can help out St. Jude as well. Here's Dan and Shay Say So, Miles of Smiles in 15 minutes on the B.

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1: 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Have a fantastic Thursday, and we're so grateful that you listen. 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I'll be back Monday at 6 a.m. for lots of it right

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Toby Keith, how do you like me now on this B100 Throwback Thursday? Miles of Smiles and Apple Pie coming up next. Here's Kevin Powers and Shaboozy. Move on the B.

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1: Ooh, nothing makes you smile more than some delicious apple pie, and the Napanee Apple Festival is happening this weekend. That's the place to be. Yeah, it's turning 50, too. While the festival has grown over the decades, some traditions have stayed the same. Thousands of people are expected to come to Napanee this weekend to help celebrate the Apple Festival's 50th anniversary. There are plenty of traditions that have become part of the festival over the years, including one that's just so hard to miss. That famous 7-foot apple pie is back again. The giant pie is just one of the traditions that have helped make the Apple Festival a yearly celebration in Napanee. And also Glenn Geyser and Hayride for St. Jude. Very excited about that because he does it every year and raises money for our St. Jude Radiothon. And he's going to be there starting tomorrow throughout the weekend. The Napanee Apple Festival, a big event, a huge event, helping to raise money for the kids at St. Jude Children's Hospital. So look for his tractors. They're going to be pulling wagons, and they'll be asking for donations to help out. We'd like to thank the Napanee Apple Festival for allowing them to do that, also raising money, and also for Wakarusa Ag for the many years of support through loaning tractors at every event, and to continue the mission that Glenn has had for several years and getting that check out to us for our Radiothon. It is so exciting. Again, Hayride for St. Jude happening this weekend at the Napanee Apple Festival. Also enjoy some delicious apple pie and apple. Well, it's a wonderful event, so you're going to have a great time. According to organizers, it's traditions and the people who come back every year after year that make reaching 50 years so special. And the same with Hayride for St. Jude's. You come out there just to look for Glenn and the tractors and get your ride and to help out St. Jude kids. Thank you so much. That's happening this weekend, downtown Napanee, the Napanee Apple Festival. Makes me smile. Miles of Smiles brought to you by J.B. West Roofing, Siding, and Gutters. I've got Luke Combs coming up next on The B.
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Wynonna Judd, I saw the light on this B100 Throwback Thursday. She's going to be at the Hard Rock Casino in Northern Indiana. That's down the road in Gary, November 21st. All the ticket information on her socials. But what a show she has. I've seen her a couple times. She is fantastic. And so is Lainey Wilson. Here's Lainey and John Mayer, Phone Keys Wallet on the B.

0: Today's best and most country, B100. Lainey Wilson, John Mayer, phone, keys, wallet. 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It's always a good time. 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I know y'all are. You love trivia. 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Going to have fun again. 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
2: B100 weather.
3: Steady rain showers will taper off as the afternoon progresses, leaving us with just a few showers by late day. High temperatures will make it to 78. For tonight, mostly cloudy with a slight chance of showers and a low of 60. Partly cloudy on Friday with a slight chance of rain. Highs make it to 77. And for Saturday, cloudy skies with showers and storms likely. Highs will make it in the upper 70s. I'm WSBT 22 meteorologist Abby Wepler.

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Have a fantastic Thursday, and we're so grateful that you listen. 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

Brian. Today's Best in Most Country, B100 Garth Brooks, two Pina Coladas on this B100 Throwback Thursday. His Blame It On My Roots tour continues, including, remember when he was in Indy, did something very special for a local listener, a local fan. Make sure you're listening to Brittany Bailey on her Best of Shows. She'll have that coming up, and you can hear that on her Best of Shows. Garth Brooks, such a great guy. He really is. Here's Corey Kent and Empty Words. Glad you're with me on this B100 Throwback Thursday on the B.

0: Today's Best and Most Country, B100, Corey Kent and Empty Words. Hi, it's Deb. Great to be with you. And there's some words, some codes you need to know, but they're not empty. You could be winning some cash. B100 Cash Code, y'all, is back. Starting this Monday, your chance to win $1,000 a day, Monday through Friday at 8:10, 11:10, 1:10, and 3:10. You got to be 18 and older to play. Cash Code, y'all, starting Monday with Modelo and B100. How exciting is that? Nate Smith coming up next on The B.
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And Tucker Wetmore is going to be at the Salt Shed in Chicago. That'll be Friday night. 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

0: Today's Best of Most Country B100, Lauren Elena and Chase Matthew, All My Exes. Hi, it's Deb. Great to be with you. And speaking of not agreeing, that's still going on. Oh, boy. Another statement was released today in the Michigan versus Western Michigan game. The FBS Oversight Committee said officials erred in their replay protocol and cost Western Michigan a victory. This really makes me upset, not only for the Western Michigan fans, but also the players. They beat Michigan. And now Michigan is the only 2-0 team with one loss. It's just not fair. It really isn't. But they can't overturn it. It cannot be overturned. But they can put a little asterisk or something, can't they? Or something. I don't know. I just feel bad for Western Michigan because they had that game. That was their game. And they won it fair and square. Anyway, time for me to move along. Time for me to jump in the truck, the B truck, and head over to Olive Elementary in New Carlisle. I will be in a little bit. And they're doing their family night, which means I'll be doing some reading to the kids. And I hope to, if you're one of the parents or you have kids that are going there or you're a kid, the kids are waiting. I know it's going to be such a fun night. I can't wait to see y'all there. Again, Olive Elementary in New Carlisle for the family night. I will be out there. And also, I am going to get on out of here because Jesse is off today. But make sure you say happy birthday, Keith Moody. It's his birthday today, so he's going to be filling in for Jesse. Have a wonderful rest of your day. I'll be back tomorrow morning at 10 on B100.
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For tonight, mostly cloudy with a slight chance of showers and a low of 60. Partly cloudy on Friday with a slight chance of rain. Highs make it to 77. And for Saturday, cloudy skies with showers and storms likely. Highs will make it in the upper 70s. I'm WSBT 22 meteorologist Abby Wepler.

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0: Today's Best and Most Country, B100, Morgan Wallen, 20 cigarettes. It's Moody hanging out, filling in for Jesse Garcia on this lovely Thursday. It's Big Ticket Thursday. Got some Kenny Chesney tickets to give away. I'll tell you how you can win those coming up after John Party. Boots off, B100.
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Hey, it's Brittany Bailey of the B100 Morning Show. Have a fantastic Thursday, and we're so grateful that you listen. We hear your requests, your dedications, your shout-outs, and even your sound effects. Bam! Every day is so much fun and beyond right here on the B100 Morning Show. I'll be back Monday at 6 a.m. for lots of it right here on the B. Have

Chicks and Ready to Run on a Throwback Thursday right there. My name is Moody. That song, all the way from 1999. They're still out and about doing their thing. And, nobody can stop them. They're the Chicks. Here's Carly Pearce and Riley Greene. His new one, If I Don't Leave, I'm Gonna Stay. Carly Pearce, B100.

0: Carly Pierce, Riley Green. If I don't leave, I'm going to stay. My name is Moody, hanging out with you. Jesse Garcia on vacation. And today, Big Ticket Thursday. 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And this week, it's a pretty big concert. You can win tickets before you can even buy them for the original Vibe Room Tour with Kenny Chesney, Eric Church, Sheryl Crow, and Graylin James. Going to be taking place at Soldier Field in Chicago, June 26th next year. And tickets go on sale Friday, September 25th. But I got a pair to give away right now. All you got to do is text VIBE to 888-817-2100. Again, that's VIBE, V-I-B-E, to 888-817-2100. You got a chance to win a pair of tickets to Kenny Chesney, Luke Combs, Shaboozy, coming up next on The Beat.
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0: Today's best and most country, B100 Shaboozy and Jelly Roll with a little amen on a Thursday afternoon. I got some more amen from Blake Shelton, his new one, Let Him In Anyway on the B.
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0: Grail and James, water at a wedding on today's Best and Most Country. B100 and B100 Cash Code Jaw returns Monday. You got a chance to win $1,000 a day, Monday through Friday, 8-10, 11-10, 1-10, and 3-10. You got to be older than 18 to play Cash Codes. You know, so starting on Monday with Modelo, you hear that code, you text it in, and guess what? You could be $1,000 richer. You got Jordan Davis, Sam Hunt coming up on the B.
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2: For tonight, mostly cloudy with a slight chance of showers and a low of 60. Partly cloudy on Friday with a slight chance of rain. Highs make it to 77. And for Saturday, cloudy skies with showers and storms likely. Highs will make it in the upper 70s. I'm WSBT 22 meteorologist Abby Wepler.

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Dylan Scott, this town's been too good to us. On today's Best and Most Country, B100, Thomas Rhett, Morgan Wallen on the way after Zach John King. Get the drinking, B100.

Hey, it's Brittany Bailey of the B100 Morning Show. Have a fantastic Thursday, and we're so grateful that you listen. We hear your requests, your dedications, your shout-outs, and even your sound effects. Bam! Every day is so much fun and beyond right here on the B100 Morning Show. I'll be back Monday at 6 a.m. for lots of it right here on the B.

Wade Hayes, he's old enough to know better, but still too young to care. That's a very interesting position to be in, right? Throwback Thursday all day long. Here's Russell Dickerson, Worth Your While, Z100.

0: Today's Best Stand Most Country B100, Russell Dickerson Worth. You're wild. My name is Moody, and some of his fans, well, it's worth their while because he surprised them at their 100th concert. So Friday night in Nashville at the Ascend Amphitheater in Nashville, Tennessee, he surprised two super fans from Ohio, Sarah Miller and Jessica Thorne. They bought tickets to the Nashville stop, marking exactly the 100th time they've traveled to see a Russell Dickerson concert since 2017. And so... instead of a standard 30-minute meet-and-greet photo, he hid inside a massive equipment road case in the venue, and when the two fans were escorted backstage for a tour, he popped out of the box with a confetti cannon and screamed, RD Party. Spent 45 minutes hanging out with him in his private dressing room, and he even gave him two custom-embroidered leather tour jackets that read RD100 Club. How cool is that? You know, take care of your fans. Russell Dickerson's doing it right. Kenny Chesney's going to take care of everybody. June 26th is going to be a great show, Soldier Field. You can win tickets to that. It's Big Ticket Thursday, powered by Henslet Legal Group. Guess what? Text the word VIBE to 888-817-2100. You got a chance to win a pair of tickets to his show in Soldier Field. Details, B100.com, KennyChesney.com. Kenny's next on the B.
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Luke Combs and Forever After All. How you doing? Today's Best Animals Country, B100. Luke just scored his 27th number one hit with Be By You. He's got a record going. 23 straight consecutive number ones. How awesome is that? Here's Tyler Nance. Keep Me Sane. Still looking for his first number one. Could this be

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Diamond Rio and Unbelievable on today's Best Day in Most Country, B100. Moody hanging out with you on a throwback Thursday. Jesse Garcia on vacation. I'll be here till Monday. So then everything goes back to normal. Here's Riley Green. Think as you drunk. B100.

0: Riley Green, think is you drunk on today's Best and Most Country B100. My name is Moody, filling in for Jesse Garcia. And September 25th, mark that calendar date down because it's our St. Jude Radiothon, St. Jude Trivia Night, going to be happening at Monterey Mexican Bar and Grill. It's going to be a great night of, you know, just answering great questions, hanging out. And you can reserve a table of 10 right now at B100.com. It's $150. It's about $15 a person, but that gets you in and also gets you an all-you-can-eat taco bar from Monterey, which is delicious, by the way. 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You can also text the word trivia to 888-817-2100 and get it all delivered right to your phone and all the details for B100 St. Jude Trivia Night. Stella Lefty, Morgan Wallen coming up, and then Happy Hour after 5 on B100.
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9: There's so many places to get your news from these days. 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
1: Are you one of the many Americans uneasy about more data centers coming into your community? I'm Amy Drake, and I sit on the St. Joe County Council, which says yes or no when it comes to data center zoning in our community. Here in St. Joe County, we already have two data centers. Many residents say we've got enough now and it's time to stop. If you agree that we don't need any more, vote for me, Amy Drake, November 3rd. I believe this is a common sense position shared by the majority of our citizens, paid for by Amy Drake Committee.
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5: For tonight, mostly cloudy with a slight chance of showers and a low of 60. Partly cloudy on Friday with a slight chance of rain. Highs make it to 77. And for Saturday, cloudy skies with showers and storms likely. Highs will make it in the upper 70s. I'm WSBT 22 meteorologist Abby Wepler.

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Megan Maroney kicking off Happy Hour with Beautiful Things. I got Chris Young, Kane Brown, Al Langley, Shaboozy all coming up after Jelly Roll and Hands Up, B100.

0: Little
1: Today's best and most country, B100, Shaboozy, and good news, for you, is still Big Ticket Thursday. 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That's what I'm talking about. Here's location.

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Lainey Wilson, 4x4 by you on today's Best and Most Country, B100. She's going to be hosting the CMA Awards again this year, and she says it's going to be just amazing, better than ever before. Can't wait to see that. Here's Luke Combs with his brand new single, Rethink Some Things, B100.

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0: Kenny Chesney, Take Her Home on today's Best and Most Country, B100 on the Happy Hour. Still got a chance to win tickets on Big Ticket Thursday, powered by Hensley Legal Group. To see that guy, Kenny Chesney, June 26th at Soldier Field, text the word VIBE, V-I-B-E, to 888-817-2100 so you can go see the original VIBE Room Tour. It's going to be awesome. Here's Cody Johnson, horseback on the beat.
1: He's a ranch hand in a pinch, man. 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
17: For tonight, mostly cloudy with a slight chance of showers and a low of 60. Partly cloudy on Friday with a slight chance of rain. Highs make it to 77. And for Saturday, cloudy skies with showers and storms likely. Highs will make it in the upper 70s. I'm WSBT 22 meteorologist Abby Wepler.

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0: Today's Best Animals Country, B100, Riley Green, Change My Mind. How you doing? My name's Moody, filling in for Jesse Garcia on this lovely Thursday. You know, I mean, everyone needs a little rain every now and then. Here's Zach Top, South of Sanity, B100.
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Hey, it's Brittany Bailey of the B100 Morning Show. Have a fantastic Thursday, and we're so grateful that you listen. We hear your requests, your dedications, your shout-outs, and even your sound effects. 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

0: Today's Best and Most Country B100, Gavin Adcock and Wanna Be. My name is Moody, filling in for Jesse. And, you know, I don't know if you know, but Gavin Adcock and Zach Bryan had a feud going for a while. You know, Zach kind of clapped back at somebody online about wanting to meet him and having to wait for a couple hours to get a picture with him. And he was kind of a little rude about it, and he said that just because you're there doesn't mean you're entitled to a photo. It was a 14-year-old girl, but Gavin Adcock's like, yeah, I don't think so. That's not the way you treat your fans. And they kind of had a feud. They almost, you know, fought each other physically. But Gavin Adcock was recently on a podcast and kind of explained that the situation now is a little bit easier.
1: I really just didn't like the way he's treating those people, and I just called him out on it. A lot of people don't call out big stars because they kind of want to possibly get up under their wing or, like, do a show with them or do a song with them, and that's just not my mindset. You know, I really hope the guy's doing better because it seems like he was in a really terrible spot there for a while. And, I mean, I think that situation kind of put his feet on the ground.
0: Well, I hope that maybe they can maybe get on a song together one time. That might happen. You know, Gavin Adcock is apprehensive about that, but you never know, right? I got Jason Aldean, Luke Combs coming up next on The B.
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Who Combs and Be By You is 27th number one hit right there. Today's Best and Most Country, B100. My name is Moody, filling in for Jesse Garcia. Happy Thursday. 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You got a shot at going to Kenny Chesney at Soldier Field, the original VIBE Room Tour, June 26th next year. 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On B100, Big Ticket Thursday, powered by Hensley Legal Group. 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

0: say so. Dan and Shay, say so on today's Best and Most Country B100. My name is Moody, filling in for Jesse Garcia. I'll be back tomorrow at 3. Make sure you're hanging out because Zach Miller coming in after 7 o'clock. He'll have your next shot to win. Big Ticket Thursday, powered by Hensley Legal Group. Kenny Chesney, Sheryl Crow, Eric Church, Graylin James going to be at Soldier Field. The original Vibe Room Tour. Kenny Chesney announced his gigantic stadium tour on Tuesday. And we got tickets before you can even buy them. So text the word VIBE to 888-817-2100. And you can do that many times as you want, okay? Big Ticket Thursday all day long. Zach's got more tickets to give away coming up after 7. John Morgan, Scotty McCreary, and Zach Miller next on B100. God bless.
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13: For tonight, mostly cloudy with a slight chance of showers and a low.

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In Austin on today's Best of Most Country B100. Good evening. I am Zach in for Moody tonight. And I think about this all the time. Whenever I leave the house, there are three things that we cannot leave without. And it's your wallet, because it's got your driver's license, your keys for your vehicle, and your phone in case somebody needs to contact you. It's Lady Wilson, John Mayer on B100.

Hey, it's Brittany Bailey of the B100 Morning Show. Have a fantastic Thursday, and we're so grateful that you listen. We hear your requests, your dedications, your shout-outs, and even your sound effects. Bam! Every day is so much fun and beyond right here on the B100 Morning Show. I'll be back Monday at 6 a.m. for lots of it right here on the B.

Little throwback Thursday from Alan Jackson. It's Dallas on today's Best in Most Country, B100. Good evening. Hope you're enjoying your Thursday. Speaking of Thursday and being a big ticket Thursday, your chance to win tickets to the original Vibe Room tour with Kenny Chesney, Eric Church, Sheryl Crow, and more coming up after Chase Matthew and Holding It Down on B100.

0: Chase Matthews holding it down on today's Best in Most Country B100. A B100 Big Ticket Thursday is happening right now thanks to Hensley Legal Group. 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And you could be going to see Kenny Chesney on the B.
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Best in Most Country, B100 with Luke Bryan, Country and She Knows It. Florida Georgia Line announced their festival tour coming in 2027. So far, we have Stagecoach, and we'll get more dates here soon. Here's one half of Florida Georgia Line. It's Tyler Hubbard, Land on B100. Land.

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0: The king of country, George Strait, and One Night at a Time. It's a little throwback Thursday for you on today's Best in Most Country Beat 100. Good evening. I am Zach, and I feel like every single week, because I'm in a couple of fantasy leagues, of course, I look forward to Sunday. And there is an update to the Sunday Night Football theme song. I'll tell you more after Hardy, Eric Church, Morgan Wallen, and Tim McGraw's MacArthur on B100.
1: My name's John MacArthur, and I work this dirt.

0: It is today's Best in Most Country B100 with Hardy, Eric Church, Morgan Wallen, Tim McGraw, all teaming up for MacArthur. Good evening. I am Zach. I'm in for Moody tonight. And when it comes to football, I am so glad football season is back. My son is now into fantasy football, his second year doing it with us. And Carrie Underwood is in her 14th season. Where's the time gone? She took over for Faith Hill back in 2013, and she kind of puts her own spin on Sunday Night Football and the theme. And here's just a clip of the new theme.
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2: 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Let's try that.

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16: For tonight, mostly cloudy with a slight chance of showers and a low of 60. Partly cloudy on Friday with a slight chance of rain. Highs make it to 77. And for Saturday, cloudy skies with showers and storms likely. Highs will make it in the upper 70s. I'm WSBT 22 meteorologist Abby Wepler.

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B100.